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this motion I'm having. 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

0: Damon John, Megan Hinshaw, David Eagleman, with Chance the Rapper headlining, performing alongside CeeLo Green, Aloe Black, Jermaine Dupri, and more. 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

0: Damon John, Megan Henshaw, David Eagleman, with Chance the Rapper headlining, performing alongside CeeLo Green, Aloe Black, Jermaine Dupri, and more. 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

0: Damon John, Megan Henshaw, David Eagleman, with Chance the Rapper headlining, performing alongside CeeLo Green, Aloe Black, Jermaine Dupri, and more. 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

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And everywhere you go, including on your Amazon Echo or Dot. 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

0: Yeah. 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

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Let's get it.

0: the homie DJ AK in the mix. Woo! Appreciate you, bro. Good looking out, man. He'll be back tomorrow morning to do it again, all right? That being said, let's keep it moving. Morning Hustle in the building. It's time for Kyle's message of the day.
1: Am I?
2: Yeah.
3: Listen up.
2: Here's some quick inspiration to start your day.
3: Now check it. Kyle's message of the day.
0: Kyle's message of the day today is know your limits. You gotta know your limits, man. You would not walk into a weight room and try to lift up something that weighs 100 pounds more than what you're actually able to do, right? You could injure yourself.
1: I can't wait.
0: But you don't know your limits, you can end up hurting yourself. You know what I mean? Know your limits. Like, when you go out to a bar, maybe you have low tolerance. Don't be in there trying to drink a whole half a bottle of tequila.
1: Yeah,
0: you have one little shot and you get up out of there. The reason why so many people get in trouble is because they don't know their own limits. They push things past the limit. Next thing you know, you're throwing up in somebody's car on the ride home. Next thing you know, you done broke your back in the gym or whatever the case may be. And you can apply it to any area of your life you want. That doesn't mean don't shoot for the stars, but it does mean, okay, well, if I'm going to go that hard, I might want to train for that. I might want to put myself in a position where I can grow to get to where I want to be, okay? But for right now, in order for you to do that, you have to know your limits.
1: That's right.
0: Kyle's message of the day is know your limit.
1: Okay, and I'm going to take your advice today, Kyle, because, you know, our boss told me to have a good day, so I went home. I know my limits.
0: All right, stick around when we come back, man. Our homies from the movie I Love Boosters will be joining us. Taylor Page, Boots Riley on the way.
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2: Hey, yo, it's the Morning Hustle. L'Oreal, Kyle Santilli, and Alton Walker. We always have guests in the studio, and today we have two people responsible for a brand new movie, I Love Boosters. We have the director, the writer, Boots Riley.
3: Yeah!
4: What's up?
2: And we have the amazing actress. We've been seeing her put in some great work, man, in recent
3: years.
2: Don't
3: forget Beautiful now.
2: Yeah, yes, very beautiful. She's here to hang out with us today as well. Miss Taylor Page.
3: Yeah.
2: How y'all feeling?
4: All right. Feeling good.
5: I mean, this hat that you got on, Doc. Yeah. That thing got to cost $5,000 a minute.
4: Well, it's good because it carries my other three hats.
3: I know.
5: Man, that's
3: right.
5: Underneath,
4: I got a fish that Come got on. A top hat.
5: Y'all got to see this hat, man. It's dope, man.
3: I love it. And it gives me and it puts me in the mind of the film because the film is very bright, very animated, and
4: we see
3: a lot of things when it comes to fashion.
4: Yeah, yeah. You know, I kind of take what I used to do with hip-hop where you try to make it a visceral thing where people feel it. Like, a lot of times, you know, in music, it's about, like, how you feel it. And with film, sometimes it gets so cerebral, which my films are cerebral, but I want you to feel a thing. I want the camera to move. I want the colors to pop. I want the music to hit. And so, you know, I just kind of bring all of that from hip hop.
3: Yeah, because you started in a group. That's how a lot of people know you from music.
4: Yeah.
3: So
4: where
3: was the transition that you were like, okay?
4: I was in film school when we got a record deal. I was in film school, but I'm from Oakland, and it was at a time when every record label had to have at least a group from Oakland.
2: So, right.
4: So we was just there at the right time putting out records, but while I was in film school.
2: Mm-hmm.
4: And so at a time when I was like too broke to get gas to get to school, they offered me $50,000 to make a record. I guess I was like, I guess I make music now.
2: and I remember them days, man. Y'all had Dig It, and I remember The Coup just being a group that was very much politically aware at the time, you know what I mean? And you guys were putting out some good stuff coming out the Bay.
4: You had
2: the whole Hieroglyphics crew coming out at that time, you know what I mean?
4: And people might, you know, like E-40, we did a song together called Practice Looking Hard.
3: You're so funny. You want to talk about political? You got very political as well when it came to Kendrick Lamar and the track that y'all have together.
6: We'll call it political.
3: It got very. Some people had things to say about it because We Cry Together.
6: Yeah, yeah.
3: It was a short film that was one shot. Is that correct?
6: Yes.
3: Was it one take when you went to go record the song as well?
6: No, that was I get in that night to meet him. The person who included me in the project was like, you're going to meet him and he'll explain what you're going to do. So I meet him and he's like, so we're going to record a song. And I'm like, what? And he's like, it's an argument between us. You're going to be rapping with me. And I'm like, this is insane. But okay, let's do it. And we were in the studio till like almost 4 a.m.
3: Really?
6: We recorded it that night, but it was not one take.
3: It wasn't one take.
6: But we were vibing. It was amazing. Yes.
3: It was a triggering because it really did sum up a lot of people's relationships of how you do messed up things to each other, but you end up staying together.
6: Yeah, well, that's all of the 5, 6, 7-year-olds. It's all of our, that's little, in this case, little Taylor and little Kendrick. Right, and that's kind of the world we live in, is just a bunch of little kids not feeling heard and seen and loved and kind of lashing out at each other.
3: Yeah.
6: That's who those people are. They're not adults.
3: Right.
2: Hustlers, don't go anywhere. Boots Riley and Taylor Page are here with us hanging out. New movie, I Love Boosters. We're going to come back and talk more with them in just a few. Don't move.
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0: Hustle, L'Oreal, Kyle Santilli, and Alton walk in the building. We got guests today. Boots Riley and Taylor Page.
1: Yeah. And amazing people in the film. Kiki Palmer, I'm sure. And she's one of the people that doesn't mind putting out her opinions and her thoughts and how she feels.
2: Oh, no. She's a professor. She's an old man trapped in a beautiful 30-something-year-old body.
1: She does sometimes.
2: No, she is.
3: Give me a funny moment.
2: Give me anything.
4: What do you think about the catering today?
2: And Kiki will be like, catering? She ever
3: You can't stop the impersonation.
2: Now, wait a second. Because I was about to eat some food. And, you know, it's always like
1: never a dull moment.
2: Because I need my protein.
1: But I love that, too, and how you chose.
0: Right, hilarious.
1: I love how you chose to cast three brown girls, which is something I feel like we don't often get to see when it comes to our movies. It always has to be something a little thrown in there, or maybe a white girl or something like that. But you had three beautiful brown women starring in this film.
4: Oh, yeah. Well, you know, that. I mean, they were the most amazing. So I just picked the top three choices and that was it.
0: Listen, don't move. We got so much more to talk about. Boots Riley and Taylor Page are here representing the movie. I love Boosters. We love y'all. Y'all love us. Come right back. We got more to talk about. Don't move.
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5: 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We have a stalled vehicle blocking the shoulder at Airport Drive. We're also looking at an accident in Petersburg County, northbound 85 at Washington Street. And we're looking at a stalled vehicle blocking the shoulder, 95 northbound at 295 exit 84, as well as an accident 95 north at 295. I'm Jack Wiley on iPower 92.1 and 104.1.
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0: 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Hey, yo, it's the Morning Hustle, L'Oreal, Kyle Santillan, Alton Walker here. Yo, from the movie I Love Boosters, Boots Riley and Taylor Page are here.
1: Yeah. Yes, sir. Come on, man. I know a part of the movie where I wasn't angry. I thought it was actually hilarious.
2: Oh, yeah.
1: These
2: oh,
1: big
2: yeah,
1: nipples.
2: Yeah. Oh yeah, that's in the trailer too. Yeah.
1: The big nipples. So how? Yeah, I like how like it just flipped around, and it was just because I wasn't even considering that that would be a next thing that would happen. I don't want to give away too much.
2: Yeah.
1: You know, but you got to play with some nipples.
3: I did. You know what? And you know what? I want to say two things. That I was 5 and 6 months pregnant shooting this film.
1: No way.
3: And I was, you know, I say all the girls, everybody on our film raised the baby in my womb because all
2: and we found out the day before we started shooting.
1: Wow.
2: And I was like, okay, should we write this in? Like, you know, because she could just be pregnant.
3: It could have been kind of funny at the end, like, by the Mariah of all people. In the end, like,
1: yeah, exactly.
3: By the way, that's like, with who?
2: Yeah.
3: You know, but anyway.
2: Okay.
1: So for shooting, now she's rewriting the movie.
0: So for shooting, you had to hide it a little bit?
2: Yeah, because it wasn't going to be consistent. We weren't shooting in order.
3: Yeah.
2: So it was like, be it big, then small.
3: You can see it in some scenes. Well, I won't tell you what. Maybe that's like a trivia for the Blu-ray. Spot the belly. But I was going to say, I giggled so much. So I do think, you know, my baby is such a happy, healthy.
2: Yeah, here's the thing.
1: I love that.
2: Not, you know, with casting, I look for people that are really intelligent and really crazy.
1: Mm-hmm.
2: And because I'm crazy. Mm-hmm. So, like, on the thing, there's always, like, maybe we try this, maybe we try that, blah, blah, blah. And, you know, it's kind of like best idea in the room wins.
0: Yeah.
2: So I got to have people that are able to feel like and have some life experience.
0: Right.
2: You know what I'm saying?
0: Yeah.
2: Have some opinions about life. You talked about opinions, and I think that passion is the main thing you got to have as an artist. Not passion for making the art only, right, but passion for something beyond the art so that you use that art for that passion.
0: We want everybody to go check out the movie. Listen, I Love Boosters, Boots Riley, Taylor Page. We appreciate y'all
1: being
0: here. And we wish you much success with it as well, man.
2: Thank you so much.
4: And I'm coming to your closet, man. I got to put some color. I need some color in my life.
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3: Yes, you're going to be
1: there. There we go.
3: You belong with us, my
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1: Hi, hustlers. You know, it's Mental Health Awareness Month, and we're going to do our part to make sure everybody is taken care of. So we got our guy, friend of the show, Dr. Tart, to give us a mental health minute. Doc, let's get to it.
2: Strong men need brotherhood. A lot of men today struggle silently, carrying our stress, pressure, marriage, money, leadership, mental battles all by ourselves. But here's the truth. The strongest men in history were never lone wolves. They depended on other men and brotherhood and accountability to be great. Research shows that men perform better, solve problems faster, handle stress healthier when we are in strong community around us. That's why the Bible says, as iron sharpens iron, so one man sharpens another in Proverbs 27:17. So instead of being a lone wolf, I need you to build healing, growth, and greatness around community, my brothers. You like this? This is Dr. Aldewon Tart with another mental health moment. Visit my YouTube at Dr. Tart. That's Dr. T-A-R-T-T on YouTube. God bless.
1: There it is. We got you all month long for Mental Health Awareness. Appreciate you, Dr. Tart. Yo, I know what else might help your mood. How about some money? Darlena, good morning.
3: Good morning.
1: Okay, somebody said you wanted to win $1,000. Were they right?
3: Yes, of course.
1: That's what I'm talking about, man. Darlena's on the line right now. I love to ask people what they think about other people playing a game. So when you hear other people playing, what kind of thoughts run through your mind?
3: I be wondering how they don't get some of these answers. They be easy.
1: Okay. Oh, all right. Okay.
4: You see that?
5: We just gave you an easy question, and you took it like 10 seconds to answer it.
1: Well, I'll tell you what.
4: She definitely ain't winning $1,000.
1: We're going to see if those same people say the same thing about you when we come back and play with you, okay?
3: That's cool. That's cool.
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11: 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Hungary Spring Road, we have an accident near Staples Mill. And an earlier accident, Ruffin Mill Road near Ashton Park Drive. Otherwise, interstates and secondaries, accident and stall free. 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

0: Darlena, are you ready to get into this?
1: I'm ready.
0: Listen, here's the rules. You got 60 seconds to answer 10 questions. For every correct answer, we'll give you $10. Get all 10 right, we'll give you $1,000. If you don't know an answer, you can say pass. We'll come back to that question as long as we have time. Make sure the answer you give, though, is the one that you really want. We have to go with your first answer, and our judges, Big Med, don't play about that, okay?
1: Okay.
0: All right, that being said, we want to hook you up. L'Oreal's got a free answer for you.
2: She don't need it.
3: She gonna need it or she don't need
2: she
3: it?
2: She gonna need it.
3: Okay, that answer is Andrew Jackson.
2: Mm-hmm. She too confident.
1: Okay.
0: Alta said you too confident.
2: Yeah, Thomas, oh, they don't, I've been K-Fali, they be getting these easy answers wrong.
1: He's always talking. He don't even let you get an answer.
3: Exactly. Oh, I love her.
2: They be getting all these easy questions wrong. Okay.
0: All right, Darlena, here's your chance to prove him wrong, too, okay?
1: Okay.
0: All right, here we go. The clock begins in 3, 2, 1, let's go. Who is Nicki Minaj's fan base known as?
1: The Barbs.
0: What is the capital of California?
1: Los Angeles.
0: Spell the word weird.
1: W-E-I-R-D.
0: What is 100 minus 47?
2: Uh-oh. Use them fingers.
3: Out 10.
1: 53.
0: Which president is on the $20 bill?
1: Andrew J. Jackson.
0: What's the fastest land animal? What is the fastest land animal?
1: A cheetah?
0: What do you call a baby cat?
1: A kitten.
0: What is the chemical symbol for water?
1: H2O.
0: Who was the first man to step onto the moon?
1: Neil Armstrong.
0: What two colors make purple?
1: Red and blue.
0: Time. Well, not even time. You got through all the questions.
3: Yeah, you got through all the questions.
0: Yeah.
3: Okay, you did do good, but you got a couple wrong, my girl. It's Alton's fault.
2: It's my fault.
3: Because you put a
1: hat on. I heard him in the background.
3: You heard him, right? Throwing you off. That's why. Okay.
1: Yes.
3: The capital, I be trying to tell him to leave the room, but they said he got to stay, child. Okay, the capital of California, Sacramento.
2: Hey, don't you say you knew that?
1: I didn't.
2: Okay.
3: She would have known if you wasn't talking in the background.
2: Los Angeles.
1: Yes.
3: Now, this one, I think you just counted a little over, okay? 100 minus 47 is actually 53, not 63.
1: You said 100 minus, what was, I just know the number had a 7 at the end.
3: Yeah, 47.
2: Yep. You didn't know the number had what now then?
3: Yeah, Alton was ready for you.
2: All right.
3: He was ready for you. But yeah, the answer was 53. Everything else you got right except.
2: She didn't get number 5 right.
3: She definitely did. She just added an initial.
2: Who is Jay? No, Andrew J. Jackson.
0: You got it right.
2: No. Where did the J come from?
0: His middle name, obviously.
3: Andrew J. Jackson.
2: Andrew J. Jackson.
4: Josiah.
2: Y'all giving
1: money? I thought y'all was talking about J money.
2: Oh, don't get that.
1: Everybody.
2: Andrew J. Jackson.
3: Yeah, well, we're going to give it to you because you got it right. Don't listen to Alton.
2: Who is Andrew J. Jackson?
3: Okay, she just added a J. It's fine.
0: Yes.
3: Okay, 2 wrong. Everything else right. That's
1: $80. Math, okay. Clock it.
0: That's pretty good, baby. You represented for Indy this morning, all right?
1: Napcam 317.
0: Okay, talk about it. That being said, if you want to get down and maybe do better than even Darlena did, you know what to do. Text that word cash to 71007. You could be up next on the $1,000 cash grab.
3: Some cash for that ass.

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1: Yes, and on this show, you can win some money. Text cash, C-A-S-H, to 71007.
0: All right, y'all stick around, man. Coming up next, the lowdown is on the way. L'Oreal, what you got?
1: Well, it's looking like Lizzo is fed up, and she's addressing some old controversies and calling out the algorithm. Plus, it may be some good news for Lil Durk out there. Word to Young Thug. We'll talk all about it coming up in the lowdown.
0: It's going down in 10 minutes. Don't move.
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7: 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On Airport Drive, we have an accident near Audubon Drive. We also have an accident on Hungary Spring Road near Staples Mill. 95 northbound, we have a stalled vehicle blocking the shoulder near Hermitage Road. And southbound, we have an accident blocking the shoulder at the Ashland-Hanover line, exit 92. In Colonial Heights, we have an accident on Ruffin Mill Road near Ashton Park Drive. I'm Jack Wiley on iPower 92.1 and 104.1.
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1: Let's talk about Little Durk. It looks like there might be some good news on the horizon for him.
3: The indictments, there's been three indictments, and each time the allegations against Durk have thinned out. Some of the evidence that they wanted to use has actually been withdrawn so that the judge didn't have to exclude it.
1: And looks like Little Durk is getting some support from Young Thug. They've been friends for quite some time, but he took to social media to let it be clear. Yeah. Free smirk. And that's ironic that he says that right now, because you know Brian Steele, the lawyer that got Young Thug off, has joined the team of Little Durk. So the fact that things are turning around for him, it seems like some of that evidence is being thrown out. Some people kept saying Durk is over for him. He's cooked. I heard a lot of people have left him out to dry. Friends are not reaching out to him. People are not really coming to see him like that. I believe India is what, you know, people are saying is one of the only people genuinely holding him down, going to every court date and everything. So it's looking pretty good for him. Okay. And Chris Rock, he's opening up about, like, basically what he's trying to say is him and Tupac was like the same person.
4: Hey, you know, it's always the same and the same girls, right? That's the first thing, right?
5: Oh.
4: Like, it's always like, I saw her, whatever, right? He always won that battle.
1: It's so funny. He said him and Tupac was in similar circles when it came to women that they smashed similar. I feel like he's trying to insinuate Jada. But furthermore, right?
5: That's how you feel, right?
1: Furthermore, what is everyone's obsession with Tupac and his dating life? First, it was the women. Tupac was my boyfriend. He could have been my boyfriend. I could have slept with Tupac. I slept with Tupac. Now you got the men. Well, we slept with the same girl. Like, this man been dead well over, 30 years?
6: He be gone.
1: And they're still going about, like, please talk about somebody. Future messed with a lot of girls.
5: A lot
1: you
5: of us.
1: Mess with one of them?
5: We did kind of, you know, we had that experience, Tupac.
1: Oh, you too?
6: You too?
5: Yeah, like, he messed with the same girl I messed
1: he
5: with.
1: He used to mess with Shonda?
5: No, this is before I met her. This is before I met her.
1: Okay, well, Chris Rock also opened up about the fact that he was supposed to be a director for Insecure. Him and Issa Rae sat down, and it looks like they had a little bit of uncomfortability when he opened up about his creative direction. So he ended up not doing it, okay? And thank God, because he was trying to bring it to New York. I couldn't imagine how they could have that L.A.-based show, and I know they've done that before, but that show was so L.A.
5: No, Issa Rae made it very authentic.
1: Exactly. Yeah. So I guess it went the way it was supposed to. Last but not least, Lizzo is saying the algorithm is not going the way it's supposed to.
7: The algorithm-based way that social media functions now is destroying the music industry. And it's not just me, because virality does not equal album sales. There are people who are super viral whose albums just don't sell as much as their fame.
1: The algorithm is trash. And I get that Instagram and these social media platforms do it as a form to throw it off so you don't make as much money. They make the more money.
5: Right.
1: You know what I mean? We know that that's the case, right? But it is dangerous in a little situations, even when it comes to like the show. It might be a story that pops up and we're like, oh, okay, this... And come to find out it was from 2003. And I'm like, why is this on my timeline as soon as I open up?
5: Go back to chronological order, please.
1: I do want that, but I will have to say, Lizzo, it's also on you. You disappeared for a strong amount of time when you were in your prime. Mm. People are forgetting about you because there's a lot of music out right now. There's a lot of artists. You don't need to pay top dollar to create music. What you have to do right now, besides just going on podcasts and doing interviews, that's part of the work.
5: Yeah.
1: You need to come up with a creative rollout. You see what's going on with the Clips, with Summer Walker, with Lotto. All of these people have created a rollout around their album. And maybe we don't know about your album because the creativity around... did you see anything other than her weight loss?
5: Nah.
6: She doing... that. Y'all doing my girl wrong, man. That's all I got to say, man.
1: She, it's not the same industry it was when she was at the top 5 years ago.
5: That's
1: you
5: true.
1: Have to do more. And I like this, though, because that's the whole point of artistic. Let's see something creative, Lizzo. What is tied to your project? Right. You have to separate yourself like you did in the beginning of your career while doing those interviews, while doing those Netflix specials. You have to do it all. It's hard work. I'm L'Oreal. That's the lowdown. You can follow me at Starring L'Oreal, and I love Lizzo, but come on.
6: My face hurts from smiling is the name of
1: it. You just looked it up. Hello, R-E-L, or I'm on a Hustle Show. That's not even a good title.
5: All right, stick around. We're coming back. We're going to help a hustler named Dana. She's mad her sister's about to marry a man who has cheated. We'll get the full story in just a minute.
1: Oh, her face ain't smiling.
0: Feel the vibe with the Morning Hustle. 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Baby, tell me what you wanna do with me.

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0: Hey, yo, it's the Morning Hustle. L'Oreal, Kyle Santillan, Alton Walker.
1: And that's not the name of Lizzo's album at all. It's actually, and Alton is a slow person because he could have clicked on the first picture and it says it.
0: All right.
1: Thanks, well, Jeremiah.
0: He got that wrong. Somebody that's trying not to get life wrong is Dana. Her sister's about to marry a man who has cheated and disrespected the family, and she needs some help on how to deal with it. That's coming up next.
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1: with the Morning Hustle.
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13: 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On Airport Drive, we have an accident near Audubon Drive. We also have an accident on Hungary Spring Road near Staples Mill. 95 northbound, we have a stalled vehicle blocking the shoulder near Hermitage Road. And southbound, we have an accident blocking the shoulder at the Ashland-Hanover line, exit 92. In Colonial Heights, we have an accident on Ruffin Mill Road near Ashton Park Drive. I'm Jack Wiley on iPower 92.1 and 104.1.
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0: She tells me about this man and how he treats her is crazy. Mm. He has cheated on her more than once, even got another woman pregnant, and still somehow she decided that this is the man she wants to marry. And let me be clear, I do not like this man. I don't like how he talks to her. I don't like how he moves. And he has even tried me and my mama before she passed away a few times.
1: Wait, so now, what?
0: So now when she brings him around, she expects everybody to smile, hug, and act like we don't know this relationship is a walking red flag. Now they're engaged, and because I'm her only sibling, she asked me to be her maid of honor. And I told her, hell no to the na-na-na. I love my sister, but I'm not standing beside her while she marries chaos in a suit. Now she's upset and saying I'm not supporting her. She also keeps saying she doesn't have anyone to help her with the wedding, especially since our mom has passed. So I need to know, am I wrong for refusing to be her maid of honor, or should I put my feelings aside and support my sister anyway?
1: Ooh, Dana.
2: That's crazy.
3: Yeah. She wrong. You gotta support your sister, man.
2: But what does that support look like? I think that's what she's struggling with.
3: Be a part of the wedding. Go all, that's your sister. You gotta, and just do it.
2: She feels like it's not support. She feels like it's enabling.
1: I'm going to be honest, you don't want me there, because if I'm going to be the maid of honor, my face going to be like this the whole time, rolling my eyes. Right. I'm going to be looking aggravated and mad. I'm going to mess the wedding pictures up or the wedding. So you might as well just not want me there if I was the sister. Because I couldn't just sit there and smile and act like this is a good wedding.
2: Yeah,
3: I put it like this. I stay out of my siblings' relationships. Like, if y'all want to get married, y'all grown. I'm gonna be there in support. If it mess up, I'd be there but to hold you and cry.
1: How can you stay out of it if the man's trying to sleep with you? Like,
2: they tried her, meaning like disrespecting. Like,
1: when I tried, I thought he tried to sleep with the mom.
3: Jesus.
1: Okay, well then it's not that bad then. I would be at the wedding. I thought he tried to sleep with the mom and his sister.
0: No.
1: That's in New York slang. Yeah, we say John. Okay, y'all got to be specific here.
3: Nah, she just. But like I said, I know what, I don't know if y'all ever got put into like a relationship or somebody's situation, and then you get involved in everything, and they go back, and then they leave, come back, leave, and come back. So I'm done with that. I'm gonna support you. I'm gonna be at the wedding.
2: All right. Well, let's see what the hustler says.
1: I changed my mind now that I know what tried means. So okay, I believe that I would go to the wedding. This ain't my business. This is a grown ass woman. She chose this man. She chose to take him back. This is the person she loves, and she's willing to put together. I'm not gonna help her with it.
3: But I'm good.
1: Cause I ain't got time for no wedding that's about to be over.
3: You're the maid of honor?
2: That's what she wants by support. She needs somebody to help her with it.
1: No. I'm coming to be the maid of honor.
2: Yeah, but don't maid of honor also help with payroll and stuff like that?
1: I gotta work.
3: Oh, you just
1: I do the bachelor party, like the bachelorette. That's it.
2: Let's see what the hustlers say, man. Should Dana be the maid of honor and help her sister out? Or stand on the fact that she is not rocking with this wedding? 866-HUSTLE-8 866-487-8538.
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0: Shelby, what up?
1: What's up? How you?
0: Hey, we trying to see if you're trying to win this $1,000.
1: I am. I'm definitely trying to win it.
2: Okay. Here it goes.
3: I don't know about that. I don't know. You should, like, cause they said you wasn't really ready when we called.
1: I wasn't, because I get so many spam calls, I thought this was another one.
3: And we are calling, we're actually calling to get money from you. You owe us, gotcha.
0: That's right. No, gotcha. We're not.
1: Hey, Mario, you funny, Mario.
0: We're going to give you a shot at this $1,000. When we come back, Shelby's going to shoot his shot to win this money up next.
4: Feel the vibe
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8: 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Powhite Parkway northbound, slow between Midlothian Turnpike and Chippenham Parkway. Route 288 northbound, slow between Midlothian Turnpike and Huguenot Trail. Westbound I-64, slow along the Chaco Valley Bridge approaching I-95, with northbound delays on I-95 between the 64 Merge and Lombardi Street overpass. And we're looking at southbound delays on 95 between Chamberlain Avenue and Hermitage Road. I'm Jack Wiley on iPower 92.1 and 104.1.
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0: named Shelby before? Are you the first that you know to?
1: A lot of people have. I met girls with the name, but not guys.
0: All right, so you're original, one of a kind.
2: Come on. And a winner, you shall be.
3: A winner, you shall
0: be. Okay. Okay.
2: All right, man, let's get to it. Here's the deal. You got 60 seconds to answer 10 questions. For every correct answer, we'll give you $10. Get off it right, you win $1,000. If you don't know an answer, you can say pass. We'll come back to that question as long as we have time. And make sure the answer you give is the one that you want, because we have to go with your first answer, despite what it is, and our judges don't play, okay?
1: Got it.
2: That being said, we want to hook you up. L'Oreal's got a free answer for you.
0: And I want to say, I hope you watch a lot of television, but I'm going to give you Lansing.
1: Got it.
0: Yeah, you're going to need that one because I needed it. Elton needs it clearly too because he's laughing. Lansing.
4: Lansing.
2: All right, bro, you ready to represent?
0: We praying for you, Shelby.
1: I'm ready to represent.
4: Yeah, well.
0: Shelby, you got this.
2: What?
4: I'm just looking at the questions, man. I don't know what's been going on with our producer, man.
0: He on 1, 2, 3, 4, and 5.
2: Damn. All right, here we go. Let's get to it. Shelby, when you're ready, say I'm ready, Kyle.
1: I'm ready, Kyle.
2: All right, let's get it. 60 seconds countdown in 3, 2, 1. Here we go. What is 13 times 5?
1: 45.
2: Ooh. Spell the word maintenance.

0: True.
1: How many tablespoons are in a cup? Is it 8, 12, or 16?
0: 16.
1: In the movie Paid in Full, what was Ace's job before he started hustling?
0: At a cleaner's.
1: Time,
2: all right? Okay, all right.
3: Number one took about 30 seconds.
2: Yeah. You took 30 seconds, that was and you got it wrong. Okay, here we go. Now, Shelby, what the hell? I don't know what you was doing over here, but...
0: I realized Winston is the capital city.
2: Oh, good job. Too little, too late. Okay, what is 13 times 5? I just knew you took your calculator out because you took quite some time, and then you still gave us the wrong answer. It's 65.
0: Right.
2: Yeah, okay. Spell the word maintenance. M-A-I-N. T-E-N-A-N-C-E.
3: Yeah.
2: So, yeah, you said A instead of that E. That's what we needed from you. You already got this one. Corrected yourself. The capital city of Michigan is Lansing. Not Detroit, but a lot of people get that confused. Now, here is where your music trivia went wrong. The 90s classic, And If I Am. That is Shy. Troop, you're thinking of All I Do Is Think of You.
1: That's right.
2: Yeah.
1: Oh,
2: and
1: your
2: I
1: phone
2: think
1: is...
2: the other song was I've been thinking about you every night and every day. That was them, right?
1: I don't know that.
0: Right.
2: Well, either way, it wasn't Sha. Okay, so Sha was the name we was looking for. The rest of them you got right though. $40.
1: $40.
3: Yes,
2: better than nothing.
0: What's better than a blank?
1: Hey man, that'll get you at some lunch over there at the McDonald's on 52nd Street.
0: There you go.
1: Congratulations to you, bro. You were a good candidate today, man. We wish you'd have won a little bit more money, but it is what it is, all right?
2: Damn.
0: Yeah, I appreciate
2: that's
0: it.
2: All right. We ain't have but $50 anyway.
1: For everybody else that wants to get down with the cash grab, you know what to do. Text the word cash to 71007. You could be up next on The Morning Hustle.

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0: 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All right, man, stick around. The lowdown's coming up next.
1: That's right. Tired of hearing this?
2: Who the f*** are you? Get your ass up and get the f*** out of my motherfucking house. Look at this ridiculous. Hurry up. So your mama ain't gonna like none of that. Look at yourself.
1: Need a romantic getaway? Well, I may have the solution for you, and guess what? It's free, thanks to DDG. We'll talk all about it coming up in the lowdown.
0: That's going down in 10 minutes. Don't move.
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11: 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If you're getting off Midlothian Turnpike, heavy delays on northbound Powhite Parkway approaching Chippenham, and we're slow on northbound Route 288 approaching Huguenot Trail. Westbound I-64, heavy along the Chaco Valley Bridge approaching I-95. Northbound 95, slow between Bells Road and Maury Street. I'm Jack Wiley on iPower 92.1 and 104.1.
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3: Well, if you want to get away, you're not alone. Let's figure out who else might want to get a bad day.
1: Well, somebody needed a Snickers, but instead they might get an Uber card. We'll talk about that in just a second. Russell Simmons is talking, though, and it looks like these people done pulled up to Bali just to interview him. Must be nice, right? I want to go to Bali. Should we go too?
3: Absolutely.
1: All right. Kobe. You think they'll send us?
3: No.
1: Anyway, Russell Simmons is denying any involvement with Jeffrey Epstein.
4: An African model wanted to give me her Bible.
5: Yeah.
4: And the second thing is Deepak Chopra asked Jeffrey Epstein, did he want to go to my house when Deepak was being honored for my art foundation? That's it.
5: Never met the guy.
4: I don't remember meeting nobody named Jeffrey Epstein.
1: No. Only children I ever dealt with. I married. Kimora.
3: Come on now.
1: What? Jeez. No, but he has his own scandal, though. So for them to ask about Jeffrey Epstein, that would have been my last question. I don't even think that question would have been on the docket. Y'all should have stayed home.
3: He should have said, so why do you live here in Bali?
1: So what are the extradition laws? So you're not going to get shit back? Anything. I mean, he has all kind of allegations that you asked him about another man.
3: Right.
1: That's kind of crazy to me. Anyway, it looked like AI, and I thought it was fake, but it was real. Let's move on and tell you what else was fake. I'm saying it's fake because how can you have a relationship where you're about to get married? Next thing you know, I'm talking about the week of the wedding, y'all cancel it. And next thing you know, you're out with her friend. The bride's friend or the ex-bride or whatever. Dak Prescott. There was a big scandal, y'all, where, you know, he was supposed to get married.
3: Everybody thought he was getting married.
1: They was out there.
3: Right.
1: I'm talking about the wedding party. It was going down. Yeah. They had the pre-dinner and everything. Next thing you know, they called the wedding off. Now, he was spotted with her best friend, and the two of them look real, real, real friendly. Now, is this a mutual? Is this okay? Because I'm telling you something. If I don't mess with somebody no more, y'all already know how I give it up. Nobody can't talk to them.
3: Yeah, she was just consoling him, probably.
1: Get the hell out of here.
6: Hey.
1: Is this the reason why they did not get married?
6: It gotta be.
1: Well, she's saying no.
7: I think that this is the opportunity to make sure that everyone knows that I am single. I have a very active Raya profile, and we're just here to have a good time.
1: I'm sure you are trying to have a good time, you whore.
3: She didn't answer nothing with saying that. That doesn't clear up any allegations.
1: I don't like it at all. I wouldn't be here for it at all. And Dak, something ain't right. You know you was messing with her friend and something happened. She done found out.
6: Something happened, yeah.
1: Something happened. Ooh. Last but not least, nothing was going to happen in this mama's house, okay? This went viral over the weekend.
8: Who the f*** are you? Get your ass up and get the f*** out my motherfucking house. Look at this sh-. Ridiculous. Hurry up. So your mama ain't gonna like none of that. Look at yourself.
1: So a mama,
6: look at yourself.
1: She walks in her teenage son's bedroom and finds him with a girl.
6: Good job.
1: Damn near naked, hugged up, booed up, sleep in a bunk bed.
6: I was waiting till you break that up.
3: I ain't gonna act like I ain't never did that though.
1: I think somebody was at the top.
6: That's what I'm saying.
1: Little brother sleep up there.
6: Loria, I was waiting for you to bring up the bunk bed. That's why I agree with this. Hey, listen, if it was a queen size bed you was in, go ahead.
1: Hell no, not in my house.
6: I mean, bunk bed? Where's your brother at?
1: No.
6: Y'all done kicked him off the room?
1: No. As a whole, the fact that y'all are comfortable up in my house like this is a honeymoon. Now, I will say I don't like how the mother was talking to the little girl. She was calling her out her name and everything.
3: That's fine.
1: Your son is laid up in your home, and you walk in and you see him like that.
3: Absolutely not. But I do feel a little contradictory because that could have very easily been me. But at the same time, no.
1: Different times. Okay, well, so DDG is coming in to save the day, streamer DDG. He's saying that he will offer this young man a hotel room and an Uber gift card so that they can have their privacy.
3: Nah, this kid is not grown.
1: Right. They can't even get a hotel room. What are you talking about?
3: Why would you come in and interfere with this parent making sure?
1: He needs to get his ass whooped. I would have made that go viral as well. Belt to ass. I'm L'Oreal. That's the lowdown. She shouldn't have called that little girl no B word, though. You can follow me at Star and L'Oreal. L-O-R-E-L. Or I'm on a hustle show. Probably not the first girl he brought to the house.
3: All right, stick around. When we come back, we're trying to help a hustler named Dana today. Her sister's upset with her because she's about to marry a man who not only disrespected her, disrespected their entire family.
1: Oh, no, in a gang?
3: Stick around for that.
0: Feel the vibe with the Morning Hustle.

0: Want to hustle in a building, baby. It's L'Oreal, Kyle Santillan, Alton Walker.
1: And if you want some money, all you got to do is text cash. That's C-A-S-H to 71007.
0: All right, we about to help a hustler named Dana. Her sister's about to get married, but she don't know if she could support it.
1: Nah, they don't like her fiance, or do you call him fiance?
0: Yeah, I guess so, yeah.
1: Yeah, they don't rock with him, and she needs some help. She's drowning, and everybody's like, nah, we're not here for the wedding. We think it's going to be a divorce in a year or two, so why are we wasting our time?
0: Right.
2: Stay out of it.
0: All right, so should Dana go and support her sister in this wedding or not? 866-HUSTLE-8, 866-487-8538. We got Ray from Campbell Soup City. What you say?
3: You got to go, support for the fam, man. And you might not be happy about the whole situation, but you got to make the best out of it. This is only sibling. You just got to go. You're going to be upset. But thing about it is that, hey, you ain't paying for it. All you doing is going just to support because you don't want she got in her life right now.
1: That's right.
0: All right. What y'all say, man? Y'all agree, disagree? What do you think? 866-HUSTLE-8, 866-487-8538.
1: As he's not trying to sleep with the mama. Y'all sure? Y'all sure he ain't trying to sleep with the mama? Okay.
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11: 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Northbound 95, slow between the 64 Merge and Lombardi Street overpass. Southbound delays between Chamberlain Avenue and Hermitage Road, with northbound delays on Route 288 between Midlothian Turnpike and Huguenot Trail. Northbound Poway Parkway heavy between Midlothian Turnpike and Chippenham Parkway. I'm Jack Wiley on iPower 92.1 and 104.1.
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2: Yo, it's L'Oreal, Kyle Santilli, and Elton Walker here. 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
3: Yes, and we got some money for your pocket. All you got to do is text cash, C-A-S-H, to 71007.
2: Dana's stuck. She don't know what to do. Her sister's about to get married to some guy she don't even like.
3: Well, the whole family doesn't like this guy, but, you know, her sister's by herself trying to plan this wedding, trying to figure it out. And I guess because of the past that they have with the fiance, nobody wants to interfere. Nobody wants to even go to the wedding.
2: Yeah.
3: So she's on the fence of what she should do.
2: She said this guy disrespected the whole family.
3: Yeah, tried her mama. I see, but that's the thing. Like, when somebody pissed me off, it's kind of hard to get me back on, like, the good side.
4: You just gotta support, because she gonna keep flip-flopping. Don't get involved.
3: But all what right. If he talks slick at the wedding to you again? Like, yeah, what I said to you last time, ho. See?
2: Hustlers, let's see what y'all say. 866-HUSTLE-8, 866-487-8538. Lisa in D.C., what you think?
5: I've been in the same situation where it was, wasn't a family member, but it was my best friend. And I ate humble pie, and I supported her. Her family didn't agree with the marriage. No one. Her brother didn't even show up. Wow. We were in the dance. The mother didn't even dance with the husband, and she fought his mother.
3: Whoa.
5: And they end up getting a divorce, but just still, I didn't agree with it, but I took the big girl road. But yeah. I was there for my best friend, but no, she even wanted me to be her maid of honor because her sister fell out because no one cared for the dude.
2: Gotcha.
3: You a real one.
2: Yeah, we
4: hear about it.
3: You is a real one.
2: Right. Jackson, talk to us, man. What you say about this situation?
6: There's a reason why a man is involved and giving you away. But he needs to be there to show I'm passing my protection on from me to you. As the sister, no, don't show up to that wedding. Don't do that, because she's going to be the one saying, hey, I got to take care of you now that you're depressed, now that you've been through violence. She's going to be the one standing up in pieces. There's a reason why they say speak now or forever hold your peace. Shorty, speak now.
2: Daryl from the DMV, what you got?
7: Good morning, y'all.
2: Good morning.
7: My advice to her is just to go to the wedding and play nice, because when your sister does come to her senses, you got to still be on good terms that she feel comfortable coming to you. If you don't go, y'all not going to be talking, and she going to feel like she all alone. She going to probably stay in that marriage even longer than what she would have, because she, like she said, she ain't got nobody else.
3: You feeling okay this morning, Daryl?
2: Why you say that?
3: Because I actually agree with him. He says something sensible.
7: I said, hey, L'Oreal going to be my friend with this one.
3: I can't believe it.
4: All right.
3: Have a good day at work, Daryl.
2: Keep the comments coming, man. 866-HUSTLE-8, 866-487-8538. We're trying to help out Dana in this situation. Holla at us.
0: It's the morning hustle.
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0: Hustler, man. She says her sister's about to marry a guy who cheated on her, disrespected her whole family, and brought nothing but drama. But now her sister wants Dana to be the maid of honor. She's like, I don't know about this.
1: I mean, at least he proposed, because some men is doing all this and they ain't even trying to get married.
0: 866-HUSTLE-8.
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0: 866-487-8538. Let's go to the phone lines and see what the people say. Brittany in Georgia, what you say?
3: You got to hold people accountable. You got to, like, tell them, like, no, I don't want to be a part of that. Like, what if she go on her honeymoon with this dude and he kill her? And you done paid for the wedding. You done paid for the wedding. No, he probably be whooping her ass.
1: Oh, ooh. Jesus. Was he abusive?
3: No.
1: All right. I didn't see that part.
3: That's what it sounds like.
0: That's
1: no,
0: crazy.
1: She just added it in. That's so right. Funny.
0: Making up more problems.
1: I mean, he's already bad enough. He doesn't need any addition. But Kyle, what if your daughter wanted to marry somebody that you didn't care for?
0: I don't know. Maybe I'll find a way to make them disappear. I don't know. So terrible for him and his family.
1: So you wouldn't be supporting that marriage?
0: Oh, not at all.
1: What marriage?
0: Alright, man, if you didn't get through the phone lines, you know what to do, man. Download that Morning Hustle app, shoot us a voice note, okay? We gotta move on to pressing business. By now you had all weekend to listen to all three Drake albums.
1: It's still not enough time.
0: Yeah, it's more than
1: long.
0: Enough. It's more than enough. We'll talk about it when we come back.
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5: 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Northbound delays on 95 are between the 64 Merge and Lombard Street overpass. On Poway Parkway northbound, we're heavy between Midlothian Turnpike and Chippenham Parkway. Westbound I-64, heavy along the Shaco Valley Bridge approaching I-95. I'm Jack Wiley on iPower 92.1 and 104.1.
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1: All right, you had a whole weekend to digest it. All 3 albums from Drake. You got Iceman, Habibti, I believe is how
2: Habibi.
1: You say
2: it.
1: No, there's a T in there.
2: Habibi.
3: Put that T in there, Kyle. I'm going to say Habibti.
2: It's definitely Habibi. It's just the way it's spelled. It's Habibi. It means my love.
1: And Maid of Honor, all 3 albums.
2: Habibti.
1: On Friday, everybody's like, it just came out. You can't make a clear assumption about it in 3 hours. Blah, blah, blah. You had all weekend to listen to it. Let's get to it.
2: I still don't feel like that's enough time. I like to live with albums, especially albums like Drake's. I feel like there's certain things that you catch later on. Mm-hmm. So I need like a month. But since we're cramming, I gotta say, I love the versatility on the fact that he's able to switch it up from Iceman to Habibi to Maid of Honor. So you got a one specifically for the vibe, for the party, one specifically for the ladies, and one for rapping. And the reason why I like it is because that's always Kyle's complaint. He's like, it's too much singing on this album. So I feel like he did it for the people that don't like that, but I love when an artist doesn't like to be put in a box, and I think that he did that perfectly, but there was a lot of whining on Iceman. it was so much whining.
3: Take him out the box,
2: like,
3: man.
1: Because the problem is, even with what you just said, with 3 separate projects, he's still singing all over Iceman.
2: He was whining so much on it. And then when I saw the 2 waist bags, I was like, I got those. So it's like sometimes when Drake does like things like that, it's cringy. Like, you look like a girl.
3: I think you gotta, like you said, take him out the box. We're looking at Drake as a rapper, and I had to listen to it again and take him out of the box of that.
2: Who thinks of him as strictly a rapper?
3: I think that's why people don't like some of his album, because he's singing and doing all this, but you gotta take him out of the box of a rapper.
1: I like it. Okay, you guys say great stuff. Do you like the songs or not?
2: Sometimes it's just about what he's saying, and I know he took a lot of aim at a lot of people, but you know, first and foremost, he was gonna address Kendrick Lamar.

0: Rihanna didn't post this single.
1: She may not have posted it, but that was terrible. You know what sounded good? Make Them Pay. Make Them Pay is fire.
0: Make Them Pay is cool. Shebang is cool.
1: Shebang. Make Them Pay and Shebang, my personal two favorites on Iceman.
0: Sexy Red and him that made Habibi. The cha-cha slide.
2: Like I said, Habibi is going to be in every brunch and every Macy's.
1: WNBA on Habibi.
0: Really? I feel like more so Maid of Honor.
2: Yeah. I mean, Maid of Honor. That's what I meant. Maid of Honor.
0: I feel like the girls is going to play Habibi a lot. It's going to caption. Those are captions. But I don't know. Like I said, I still need more time, but the rumor has it is the reason why he dropped 3 albums is so he could officially get out of his UMG deal, and that's because he's been having legal issues with them. Now, Soulja Boy said he's the first to drop 3 albums that Drake copied off of him, but I think it was Gucci Mane that did it.
2: I just say take Drake out the box. Y'all did it with Andre 3000. You did it with Lauryn Hill.
0: Taking
1: Drake out the box doesn't.
0: Stop stabbing Kyle.
2: But that's the most of the haters are people like that.
1: No, but listen to what I'm saying.
2: That's what I'm saying.
1: Taking Drake out the box doesn't make the songs better.
2: Well, okay. I have to ask one last question.
1: Even if I go back and listen to him.
2: Andre 3000, when he came out with the Hey Ya and all this singing,
1: I love Hey Ya.
0: I mean, out of 53 songs, not all of them are going to be good. Like,
1: 43 albums, 43 songs, I like 6.
0: I said 53.
2: It's more than 6 songs that are popping on that song, man. On that album.
0: Drake is the type of person where the songs have to grow on you. This is something he's proven numerous times, but I do want to see how far these songs go without the bot.
1: They're going to get run, so that's not going to ever be a problem.
2: This is going to be a classic. We're going to come back to this day, and we're going to be like, oh, man, we wish we would have appreciated it when it first came out.
0: All I know is his father don't have cancer, so I don't know why he lied.
2: He used to. Okay.
1: We're going to keep it moving, man.
0: Who got cancer?
2: And I saw y'all in the comments. I'm so old. We praying for you, man.
0: He said, no, I'm a cancer. Why does he have features with such young girls? That doesn't help the allegations. That Kendrick, but do we not notice that? It's like all 20-year-old girls on his album.
2: Because I don't know who that is. Song. She's a friend. I can't believe he just had to do the cha-cha slide. That was horrible.
1: All right, y'all stick around. Lil Nas coming up next.
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1: All right, Mona Hustle in the building. L'Oreal, Kyle, Santillan, Alton Walker, and the Lowdown is coming up next.
0: And it looks like, what's the little dusty looking guy that was on Saturday? Pete Davidson? It looks like he's going back black. We'll talk all about it coming up in the Lowdown.
1: That's going down in 10 minutes. Don't move.
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1: 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Northbound delays on 95 are between the 64 Merge and Lombard Street overpass. On Poway Parkway northbound, we're heavy between Midlothian Turnpike and Chippendam Parkway. Westbound I-64, heavy along the Shaco Valley Bridge approaching I-95. I'm Jack Wiley on iPower 92.1 and 104.1.
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4: Looks like Pete came on back to the black, didn't
3: he? I mean, it seems like his life has been in shambles lately ever since he got rid of them tattoos and drugs. Ooh. But we'll talk about that in just a second. First, congratulations is in order. Shaq and Fly J, they both graduated from LSU, okay? Yeah. And Shaq, he, in true Shaq fashion, you know he had to show out.
5: Shaquille, I hate Charles Barkley O'Neal.
3: Why does he play so much? Why, oh why? So he got his master's. This man is doing it, huh? Yeah. He just had a baby recently, got his master's.
4: I don't know how he stay in school so much. It seems like he always going to get something.
3: And he really went. This ain't no honorary degree, okay?
4: Right.
3: And also, this reminds me, did y'all see over the weekend, a girl went viral at Morgan State. She did the drop kick.
6: Yep.
7: That's
6: what she getting.
7: That's right.
3: I think that was part of her plan.
6: She failed.
3: Oh, like, I thought that was like Bogan. They dropped to the ground.
4: She bust her ass.
3: Did she bust her ass? I thought it was funny. All right. The WNBA kicked off and looks like the Dream embarrassed a girl yesterday. Holly Winterburn, she was waved as she was walking on the bus.
4: Yikes.
3: Got up out of here, but Angel Reese, she probably wanted to get off that bus too because she didn't do so well yesterday. But she still has to get with the flow of the team, right?
6: Right.
3: A lot of people were excited about her joining the Dream in Atlanta. So
4: well, that's karma for leaving Chicago. That's what that is.
3: Is that what the problem was?
4: Mm-hmm.
3: A lot of people saying it was just Asia Wilson doing her damn 1-2s. You know what I mean? Anyway, let's move forward. Jermaine Jackson. It looks like he will have to pay $6.5 million in a rape lawsuit from 1988.
4: That's crazy.
3: Okay, now the woman didn't file until 2023, but she's claiming that Jermaine forcefully pushed her into her home and then violently raped her. And she's saying that she went to Berry Gordy to tell him what happened and that they tried to cover it up because Jermaine was in the height of his career.
4: Mm. Yeah, it's a long time ago.
3: That was a long time ago. Like, where's the proof? Where's the, like, or is she just saying these things? And, like, why did you report it to Berry Gordy instead of the police? Because if you were willing to talk about it, you would think the police. But
6: it's
3: got to
6: be, I mean, I don't, because it's Jermaine. So, you know, I leave it like that.
3: I don't know what that means.
6: I mean, why would you come for Jermaine is my question.
3: So you're saying it got to be true because, like, he's the least famous Jackson?
4: Well, he's not the least famous.
3: He's the
4: second
3: most famous.
6: What is Jermaine? It's like, if you're going to come for anybody, you know.
3: Jermaine is up right now. Yeah. And isn't that his son that is starring
4: it
3: in?
4: It is.
3: Yeah.
4: I saw that they hit him with.
6: Oh, that's probably
3: them.
6: This is
3: what I'm saying. This is what, but then she noticed in 2023. I feel like he'll probably fight this and get this appeal. We'll update you as we know what goes on with that. But that's probably around the time when they announced that his son will be playing Michael. I'm not going to lie.
4: Right.
3: Okay, last but not least, it looks like somebody got played, and it wasn't Michael. It is Pete Davidson's mate. They're no longer together. Apparently, it's because he left her high and dry when she was pregnant. Now, she got caught outside looking crazy as hell.
8: Left the house looking nicer yesterday. Not what I'm thinking about right now because I have a baby to take care of.
3: So this was his first time, I guess, dating a regular girl, and she's not really used to the paparazzi side of things. But the reason why the two of them are saying that they broke up is because they had a baby so early in the relationship, and they feel like once they had that child, it put a strain on whatever getting to know each other. Ooh. And duh.
6: Right.
3: Like, that's why people take their time when they have a child.
4: Or should.
3: Yeah, I feel like he rushed into this relationship with her because of the whole Kim Kardashian thing.
4: Right.
3: He went from having somebody super famous to somebody nobody knew.
4: Right.
3: And now he has to deal with that, you know. But I think the real problem is just that she's not black.
4: Damn.
3: Like, Pete Davidson, like a little meat on his bones.
6: Yeah,
3: you know, because Kim kind of looked black if you squint.
6: Right?
3: So dude, like, because he's going through ever since he started messing with white girls.
4: You know
3: am
4: what
3: I
4: he
3: should
4: have? You know what he should have did? Vasectomy.
6: Did you?
3: Who
6: just,
3: did that?
6: Just go ahead and get a t-shirt, man. Go ahead and make the t-shirt, man.
4: Every week we got stories about people that didn't got vasectomy.
3: Do babies really break up relationships?
4: Absolutely.
3: Yeah, I feel like a lot of people are done after a baby.
4: And because I feel like a lot of times in those situations, they weren't a real serious couple anyway.
3: Yeah, now that's why you got to marry him first, then trap him, and then have the baby.
4: See, vasectomy.
3: I'm joking. Mm-mm. I mean, what's worse? What's the real trap? The baby. I'm L'Oreal. That's the lowdown. You can follow me at Star L'Oreal, L-O-R-E-L, or I'm on a Hustle Show. And the man be real quick to want to have that baby, but not that wedding.
4: I'm not cool with that.
3: Yeah, you was the one that said you was ready to marry somebody 2 weeks in, child.
6: Never said baby, though.
4: All right, coming up to Tilly News, you could use the people showed out in Montgomery over the weekend, and Donald Trump is getting himself richer and richer. We'll talk about it.
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0: Hey, man, people are calling for the North to invade the South. 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I'm gonna let you know what that's all about when we come right back. Santa Lee News You Can Use is on the way.
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2: 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On Sunday night, the Cavs won Game 7 in Detroit, 125-94, punching the fourth and final ticket to the conference finals. In the East, the Knicks have been chilling for a week after sweeping the Sixers. So now they'll face the Cavs starting on Tuesday. In the West, it's the matchup we've all been waiting for. 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
2: I mean, Donald Trump all weekend has been speaking the quiet part out loud. He was asked about a couple of things, and the response that he gave is what we think he would say without him ever saying it, right? So he was asked about the war in Iran right now, and, you know, somebody pressed him about it for the most part, and he said, quote, "We're there to help Israel and to help Saudi Arabia, Qatar, the UAE, Kuwait, Bahrain, and other countries." He said, "We don't really need this war. We don't need this. This is to help them." And a lot of people are like, well, we were never supposed to get into a war for other people in the first place. And here we are.
3: They didn't need to help. They didn't even ask for our help.
2: Exactly. Right. He's saying they're the ones that are benefiting from this, and we're doing it for them.
3: To even say that, and then to say that the Dubai airport was struck at a point, it's like, how did you help if people are getting bombed?
2: You put people in more danger. Like, exactly.
3: It wasn't getting bombed before. Right.
2: And that's not the first time he said what we think he does out loud. He was asked about the fact that as Black Americans, we have concern that with the redistricting that's going on, that African American and Black members of Congress are being redrawn off the map. And here's how he responded to that question.
4: Well, I think it's been a wonderful process.
2: I think it's been a wonderful process.
3: Sir, now you know good and damn well. He is senile at this point. He's just saying anything.
2: Man, this guy don't stop. A lot of people are upset about what's been going on with the map redistricting. We've seen it in Tennessee. We've seen it in Louisiana. I know over the weekend, a lot of people rallied in Montgomery, Alabama, because that represents the civil rights movement, right? The march on Selma and all of that. Senator Cory Booker from New Jersey pulled up. Representative Alexandria Ocasio-Cortez, also known as AOC, she pulled up, and she had this to say about all of us from all over the country supporting what's happening in the South.
5: It is time for the North to pull up to the South. It is time for New York to pull up to Alabama. It is time for all of us to come to Georgia, to Louisiana, to Tennessee, to Mississippi, and let them know exactly what they have uncorked with this injustice.
2: Shout out to everybody that pulled up in Montgomery over the weekend. I think she makes a good point, man. This can't be something that we treat as something that's happening in those places. It's kind of happening to everybody.
3: I think the problem is people don't understand, like, how serious it is and, like, how this will really affect who runs the country. And if we're complaining about who runs the country now, we need to think about ways for that not to happen again. And we have to pay attention to what's going on. Why would they want to redistrict it? It's only that affects us. And think about the South. That's the last place to get freed, for the slaves to know that they were freed. There's ways that they try to target the South so it spreads out. And we, like you said, we got to pay attention to what's going on.
2: They're trying to do all of this to try to not lose the midterms that are coming up later on this year. But people do have to understand and recognize that it is affecting everybody.
3: They're cheating.
6: Yeah. I mean, the question I just have is, what's the plan? We got the awareness. We keep putting the information out. But what is our plan?
3: She's trying to say it. You need to get down and come. They can't vote down here. So it's to get people the awareness, to get people out to vote.
2: Well,
3: did
2: you vote?
6: I didn't vote yet, but I'm going to vote.
2: The Illinois Congressman Jonathan Jackson, he put out one plan of action. He asked for the college athletes that are in that transfer portal, don't go to those states that are trying to take your representation away. And specifically, he named Tennessee, Florida, South Carolina, Mississippi, and Alabama. So I think that's a good thing. That's a good start. And I don't think there's one specific plan.
6: It's never going to be one, but damn it, what is the plan? That's all I'm asking. We got to start having some clear-cut plans.
3: Get out and vote. That's the main plan.
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0: What up? 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
1: That's right. 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
0: No doubt. That being said, we are out of here, out the door, about to go. If you want to tap in with us, please hit us up on social media. Real quick, there's been a lot of discussion about how young is too young for these children to be out here on public transportation. I don't know if y'all seen some of this discourse, but we might dive into that a little bit tomorrow.
1: Yeah, these kids is getting a little out of hand, too.
0: It is kind of dangerous for them as well, though. So
1: they are the danger. Sometimes, not all the time.
0: All right, in the meantime, though, tap in with us. How can they get with you on social media, L'Oreal?
1: I do want to give a quick shout out to my little cousin, Caitlin, a.k.a. Marge. She just graduated from high school. Okay, so big shout out to her. And you can follow me, Starring L'Oreal, StarringL'Oreal. Alton?
2: Alton Walker Show. Make sure you follow me everywhere. And shout out to Elmeen. I said his name wrong.
1: Yes, Elmeen.
2: Okay, Elmeen, man, went to his concert. It's pretty dope, man. Standing room only. And, man, shout out to him.
1: Even with your wheelchair?
2: Man. But yeah, I had to stand on this dog and wheel. Well, yeah, I had to stand. I was a little mad.
1: Did you come with it?
2: No, I ain't come with it.
1: Okay, so you got it. So why would you lie?
2: But it was fun. Mm. It was good. So shout out to him, man. I'm a fan now. You got
1: it's
2: another fan.
1: May, why would you lie?
2: Oh, come on. Dude. Kyle, what's your name?
0: Kyle Santilli, man. Follow me on the gram. You can get with me at Radio King Kyle on all platforms. And of course, follow the show.

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0: All right, 804. So summertime is vastly approaching. And of course, that means Juneteenth weekend is just around the corner. So, you know, we partnered up with Anthem Health Keepers Plus and the City of Richmond Parks and Rec to present Jubilation in June. 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

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And I just want to specify, I got to get the shenanigans started early because the American Bar Association votes to eliminate DEI rule for law schools amid political pressure. 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

0: Damon John, Megan Henshaw, David Eagleman, with Chance the Rapper headlining, performing alongside CeeLo Green, Aloe Black, Jermaine Dupri, and more. 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
1: This is the Daily Play with Joy Taylor. We made it to the conference finals, y'all. As mid as the regular season was at times, the playoffs have delivered. On Sunday night, the Cavs won Game 7 in Detroit, 125-94, punching the fourth and final ticket to the conference finals. In the East, the Knicks have been chilling for a week after sweeping the Sixers. So now they'll face the Cavs starting on Tuesday. In the West, it's the matchup we've all been waiting for. 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So the question is, can the Spurs challenge OKC's apparent dominance of the West as the Thunder look to go back-to-back? And that series tips off Monday night. 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
1: I used to think about immature things. 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

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They check. 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

All right, so it looks like OpenAI is allowing users to be able to link their bank accounts to ChatGPT through Plaid. 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
2: 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And of course, OpenAI has announced plans to let users securely connect ChatGPT to their bank accounts utilizing Plaid. Now, the proposed intentions is for ChatGPT to provide users with curated financial advice. And I'm going to be honest with you, I don't know if I trust this, okay? AI is a little bit too new to link bank accounts, and I see scams happening left and right. I totally see somebody wages being garnished. I definitely see somebody's wages being taken. I definitely see some type of hacks that's going to make somebody come up off of you securing your bank account information through ChatGPT. I'm all here for uploading my credit report for AI to go through it. Let me know what needs to be taken off, what I can dispute. But bank account information, you playing with livelihood at this point. But I definitely want to know what your thoughts are. Hit me up on the gram at iPower921RVA.
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sons of me. He wanna give me cunnilingus. 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Bouncing on the right to left. 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I'm going thong for thong. 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He is too. 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I'm going cone. 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

0: 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All right. 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

0: 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K Simone holding things down today in the midday. And of course, we got to drop these details off about the NoodleCon, the Thinkers Convention that's going down in Newport News. Listen, this is an event you definitely don't want to miss. Shout out to the homie Mari. I put him in a building yesterday as he was on the phone with me yesterday, okay? But in the meantime, it's all going down once again in Newport News. This is an amazing convention for the minds. There's going to be panels to spark your creativity, performances, and an R&B block party. 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
3: Okay.

So you know what I think would be super phenomenal, 804, is if media mogul Brian Allen actually snagged Starz after he just bought BuzzFeed for $120 million. That deal was actually incredible as well. Okay, so he's making it very clear that he's interested in Starz and may be the next thing on his wish list. In an interview with Hollywood Reporter, Allen made it clear he's serious about eventually taking over the premium cable and streaming company. All right, now, Allen Media Empire already includes the Weather Channel, dozens of television stations, and syndicated programming. Now with BuzzFeed under the umbrella and Starz potentially in sight, the longtime businessman appears focused on becoming an even bigger force across television, streaming, and digital media. And then this also makes me wonder what will happen with the Power Universe. Because we have already know that 50 is kind of like, nah, I'm done with Starz. But if Allen was to get Starz, I really think that this would be a great turnout. That's my projection on this one. That's my prediction. Anyway, you can check out the full details right now at iPower Richmond.

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sons of me. He wanna give me cunnilingus. Got my stripes like a bumblebee. 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Damn.

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So Drake's Iceman anticipation was extremely high, but let me tell you something. He dominated Spotify in one day with Iceman becoming 2026's biggest album debut. So we gotta give congrats where congratulations is due. 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
2: 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Switches.
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9: 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Oh, the dog loves children. 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
1: 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We are back. Taking a request. If you got something you want to hear, I need to know, man. 804-345-92FM. Got some Chris Brown in your future, some Sexy Brad, some Boss Man D-Lo, and we're going to play What's My Name for that $100 cash card. 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

popping on be big now. I'm here trying to figure out who need that gas. You know I got that, right? No, not that gas. I'm talking about the gas you put in your car. Yeah, we gonna play What's My Name for a $100 gas card coming up in about 7 minutes. Don't move. Right now, here's T.I.

0: clues. And if you think you know what I'm talking about, all you got to do is call me with the right answer. 833-804-9236. If you're right, got a $100 gas card for you. Let's run it.
1: I'm a comedian, rapper, television presenter, and actor. You might have seen me in films like Drumline, Love Don't Cost a Thing, and Roadhouse. 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
0: 804? Nope, wrong number. 833-804-9236. That's 833-804-9236. 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

0: most hip hop and RP home of the morning hustle weekday starting at 6 a.m. It's the Big Nat Show. I'm back. We in the middle of What's My Name, and for the slow-mos just now getting with the program. Here's that clue.
1: I'm a comedian, rapper, television presenter, and actor. You might have seen me in films like Drumline, Love Don't Cost a Thing, and Roll Bounce. I released my debut self-titled album in 2003.
0: Take it to the phone and see what's happening. Who we got here?
2: Diamond.
0: What's up, Diamond? Where you at with it?
2: I guess off Brook Road.
0: Okay, big shout out to everybody over there off Brook Road. We see you. Well, Diamond, you heard the clue. We need the answer. What you got?
2: Nick Cannon.
0: It is that boy, Nick Cannon. Ding, ding, ding, ding, ding. You are absolutely right. So the reason why we on the boy Nick Cannon today is because him and his 12 children are headed to Netflix for a little docuseries. I guess they're going to get all in their life. We're going to see the behind the scenes and all that. And if you're interested, if you want to read a little bit more, log on to iPowerRichmond.com. But hey, Diamond, for you, being that you know it all, ass knew a little bit today. I got this $100 gas card, compliments of attorney Big Al. How that sound?
2: I need that.
0: Yeah, I bet you do, because the way these gas prices looking nowadays, oh, man. Well, let me get some shout-outs real quick.
2: To my kids, Carmen, Nadia, and
0: Just I. I can dig it. Hold tight, baby.
2: All right.
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1: 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Right there.
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0: Let's go. Yeah, what's going on? Heavy the DJ Lonnie B on set. That's part one of the Hard Driving Five. 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Danny B finally made it. What's happening, homie?
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0: 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That's 833-804-9236. 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

0: Happy birthday to Armand. He turned 29. Tina Fey, 56. And Travis Hunter, 23. 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
1: I know one person on that list.
0: Who, Travis Hunter?
1: Uh-huh.
0: Armand is like a popular YouTuber.
1: Okay.
0: Well, he was a popular YouTuber. And Tina Fey, SNL, my baby's mama, like baby mama Tina Fey is like a great Caucasian actress. She's funny, too.
1: Oh, nobody knows.
0: Oh, my God.
1: To the real people. If you celebrating your birthday, ring that phone, let us
0: black
1: know.
0: People?
1: So we can
0: just
1: shout
0: relax.
1: You out.
0: He's racist.
1: 833-804-9236. It's 833-804-9236. Stay close. All your requests are on the way. Oh, yeah.
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0: That's where all the sounds of the Cali is in the crowd. When I'm powering on 21-104-1, Big Man Danny B. We back. Got that Drake Nokia right around the corner. Don't move.
1: But right now, let's get to it. 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
0: Hey.
1: We all back, baby. What's going on?
0: We got to talk to the nonprofits, okay? We want to feature you in your nonprofit to be a part of the resource row at the Jubilation of June, which all takes place June 20th at Midtown Green. 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
1: She ain't even all that. Like, ain't even

0: Also at the end of the road, about to shut this thing down before we slide. Danny, last words for the people.
1: Nothing. I'm already on vacation. Memorial Day weekend is already here. I don't know if you know, but I'm already out of here. But I love y'all.
0: What you doing for Memorial Day weekend?
1: Man, my niece graduating from Alcove High School in Georgia. So shout out to Kennedy Drew, my baby girl. She is graduating from high school. Also heard your son graduated over the weekend, didn't
0: he? Yes, he did. ODU. Little mechanical engineer and all that, yes. You know.
1: Hey, Zelly, I need $5. Because I know he's going to have it. I know that boy going to have it. Yeah, but shout out to all the graduates over the weekend, too.
0: Aaliyah, too.
1: Aaliyah the DJ.
0: Yes, Virginia State. Graduated B-State. We see ya.
1: Big State, now the little one.
0: But yeah, that's it, man. Shout out to Instagram out so we get the hell out of here, please.
1: All right, y'all follow me on Instagram at @Danny_B. That's @DAMY_B.
0: 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Till next time, y'all be safe, be easy, and I'm going to get with you.
1: Bye.
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1: Real hot girl. 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

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I'm

0: 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You already know I am Bambi the Barbie taking over your radio today. And let me tell y'all, happy Monday. And I'm super, super excited. And I'm feeling like I want to give back. And I say that because you guys have made me have the number two night show in the whole market. So I'm going to say thank you, thank you, thank you, thank you to all my listeners, all my fans, everybody that be tuned in with me and listen to me yap and spill some tea, okay? But you already know my job is to come to you, bring you all the latest, the gossip, the tea, and the scoop, of course, with celeb news and everything in the 804. It's a lot going on, and I'm going to shout out my Tauruses, too, so call me 804-345-92-FM.
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I am Bambi the Barbie on your radio right now. And let me tell you, I know it's Taurus season and I'm still loving these Tauruses. So if you are a Taurus, please call me right now. Or if you are a graduate or you know somebody who graduated, yeah, 804-345-92FM. So Victoria Monet, we

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These are the hottest 8 songs on your radio. Now, if you don't like it, you gotta be like, Bambi, this ain't it. I don't like this one. Maybe can we add this one in? And I got you, okay? Once again, that number is 804-345-

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1: You think a ticket for not wearing your seatbelt is the worst that could happen? A fine, an inconvenience, a little embarrassment. But then comes the crash. There are injuries, a hospital bed, the long road to recovery, the moments you'll miss. Suddenly, a ticket doesn't seem so bad. That ticket, that was nothing. Click it. Don't risk it. Paid for by NHTSA.
2: It happened fast. One hit, now everything's different. Your car's wrecked, your body's hurting, and the insurance company already calling. Don't rush into a bad deal. Call Big Al. 1-800-HURT. 1-2-3.
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0: now. No, I'm mother presser. I'm mother presser.
1: It just take a little time. Had to calm and shed it down. Nothing more, nothing less. Teaching kind like a professor. I am healthy, I am wealthy. I'm a mother dying. If it's for me, then